0: that to me, and she forgave him, and they became good friends. But shortly after we decided to get married, right before we got married, she passed away of cancer. So it was very sad that she couldn't be there and see how he's a wonderful man, and he treats me so good.
1: She got to make amends. She got to see that everything worked out in the end.
0: Definitely, definitely.
1: Praise God for that. Could you imagine if she had passed before she got to have that conversation? That wouldn't be good.
0: No, that would have been heartbreaking, but I'm glad she's seen that he's a good man, and he's always been good to me, and he's still good to me, and I'm so happy to have him back because he means everything to me.
1: Well, here's the thing. If God had wanted you to be together back then, it would have happened. So the fact that it didn't happen means there's lessons you could not have learned or something that would not have happened had you been together all this time.
0: I believe that. And sometimes I get really sad because we didn't have kids together, but I believe that because maybe it wouldn't have lasted, but I believe now it's going to last because the way he treats me and the way I treat him, I love him with all my heart.
1: So 2 years together, have you squeezed in like 30 years of loving in those 2 years?
0: Yep, we've been back together for 5 years, but we got married 2 years ago. So yeah, I can't get enough of him. When he works late, I get sad and I want him with me all the time because I need to make up all that time that we missed.
1: June, thank you for calling. God bless you.
0: Thank you so much. It's nice talking to you.

0: 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Tonight's letter comes from Jackie. She says, Delilah, here's my situation. I've been single again now for 4 years. I've met men, gone on dates, enjoyed it. With my ex-husband, I never experienced true love, and I long for that. I did meet a man a few months back who gave me butterflies in my stomach every time I saw him. It felt like there was an instant connection between the two of us. I know we both felt it. I had never in my life felt like that before. We've been like this for about 3 months now. Should I wait a bit longer and see if something will come of it, or should I let go and move on? From Jackie. Jackie, I will have my love input coming up next. Stay tuned for that. You're listening to Delilah.
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1: 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From the Roston Auto Repair and...

So Jackie writes to us and says for 4 years she's been single and she would like to be head over heels in love. She's met someone that gives her butterflies and it's been 3 months now. She says, should I wait a bit longer and see if something comes of it or should I just let go? Jackie, how about letting him know how you feel? If he doesn't know he's giving you butterflies and that you're, you know, swooning over him, you got to let him know that. And then you got to see if he responds. If he responds and says, let's go out, let's get together, let's go have coffee, let's go fall in love, then go for it. If he doesn't, once he knows that you're interested, then move on. Because life's too short. If he's going to be into you, he's going to be into you, and you're going to know it right away. If you feel that connection and you care about him, then he needs to say, hey, let's do something about this. Let's start dating. Let's have a relationship. And if he doesn't, then forget about it. Move on. So, you know the old adage, there's plenty of fish in the sea. If he's not the one that God has intended for you, if he is the one that God has intended for you, you'll know it. He'll know it. And there will be no denying it. But if he doesn't step forward and say, hey, Jackie, I really want to see you this weekend. I really want to talk to you tonight. Then that means he's not the one that God intended for you. And you just got to wait until you find the one that was meant for you.

0: Hello, my friend. Hello. Welcome to your Talk About It Tuesday night, where we're going to talk about whatever is on your heart. I know tonight we're going to talk about what is on my heart. What is on my heart is that I have noticed, tell me if you've noticed the same thing. Yes, you can talk back to the radio. Nobody's watching. Tell me if you've noticed this. Have you noticed it seems like the last couple of years, the last 5 or 6 years, maybe since that little shutdown 6 years ago, there has been an absence or a lack or a decline in kindness. In common decency, people seem to be angrier, grumpier, short-tempered, not as loving or as supportive. I say we bring kindness back. What do you think? I say we bring kindness and love back so that it's a normal thing. Can we do that? Let's talk about it all night long. You're listening to Delilah.
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0: good evening. Welcome to the Delilah Show. Who is this?
1: Hi, Delilah. My name is Mallory.
0: Hi, Mallory. How can I help you tonight?
1: Well, I would just like to dedicate a song to my beautiful wife. We've been together for about 6 years now, almost married for two. And tonight we mourn the loss of a bond of her childhood dog. She's had most of her adult life, and you know, we've had a lot of loss in the past 2 years, just personally through, you know, our pets and our family's pets that we hold really dear to our hearts. We don't have kids yet. And I just wanted to dedicate a song to her to show, like, how proud I am of her for, you know, going through this with me and our ups and downs. And I'm just so proud of the person she's becoming.
0: And what is her name and what song can I play?
1: Her name is Maya, my beautiful wife, Maya. And I would just like to potentially play Landslide by Fleetwood Mac.
0: I will play that for you.
1: Thank you.
2: This is for you, Daddy.

with a listener who said she may have kissed one or two in the past, but 32 years ago, she found her handsome prince forever. Stay tuned for this sweet story coming up next.

0: Hi, Delilah.
1: Hi, who's this?
0: My name is Bronca.
1: What can I do for you?
0: I wanted to dedicate a song for my wonderful husband, if I could.
1: And what is his name?
0: His name is Ken. We've been married 32 years.
1: Wow, good for you. And you're still grinning from ear to ear, I can tell.
0: I don't know how I got so lucky. 32 years, I love him more every day. He's a great husband. He cooks, he cleans, he shops for me. He won't let me go shopping for food. He does all the shopping. I don't know how I got so lucky. He's wonderful.
1: And he's cute to boot. I can tell from your smile.
0: Yes, he is. Yes, he is.
1: 32 years. What is the sweetest thing you've learned about Ken over the last 32 years that you never would have guessed when you met?
0: That he loves my family as much as he loves me. And he calls my mom like every other day and tells her he loves her. It's just amazing. Amazing. His parents raised a good man.
1: So maybe they'll come up with some way to clone this man. So all the women that call me saying, I can't find anyone that respects me or is kind to me, just wants to hurt me. You know, I could say, hey, go stand in line. There's a kin clone that'll be, you know, ready in an hour.
0: Oh, I wish. I did go through a lot of frogs before I met him, but I just wish everyone could experience the happiness. It's just so sad there's so many

0: men out there that can't be like that.
1: Yeah, before you found that handsome prince, you say you kissed a lot of frogs?
0: Oh, God, yes. Yes, I had an abusive boyfriend, and I mean, ugly frogs, too, some of them.
1: See, my problem was I always went for the really cute, funny ones. I failed to notice that they were high or drunk or married. I forgot to check on those things.
0: You are funny.
1: I am so happy for you. Let me play a sweet song and you have a wonderful night.
0: You too, Delilah. Thank you for all you do.

0: If you were listening earlier, I was talking about the fact that it seems to me anyway, it seems to me that there seems to be a decline in gentleness and kindness and compassion in our world. It seems like people are more irritable, more frustrated, more quick to anger. We should be slow to anger and quick to forgive. Is there something you can do right now, some little something you can do to show respect and kindness? Because really, kindness comes from respect. When you think you're better than other people, smarter than other people, more worthy of something than other people, then it's easy to dismiss them. It's easy to be rude or short or angry. But when you humble yourself and realize we may not all be in the same boat, but we're all going the same direction, we all need to respect one another. What is something you can do right now, right this very minute, to show kindness to someone else? Something to think about as we slip through this Tuesday night together. You're listening to Delilah.
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0: Hi, good evening. You've called the Delilah Show. Who's this?
1: Oh, Delilah, this is Sherry.
0: Hi, Sherry. How can I help you tonight?
1: Oh, my gosh. I have been trying to get through and trying to get through for so long. I'm with my mother-in-law, and we're out for just a little bit of a drive, and my kids, and we listen to Delilah every night. And my mother-in-law loves you. She loves your voice. She said it's so soothing. She could listen to it for hours and hours.
0: What a doll.
1: Oh, she is a peach. She's my mother-in-law. My mother's deceased. And ever since I've been in the family, her and my father-in-law, he's gone now too, but they opened their arms to me and welcomed me as one of their own. And she just means a whole lot to me, and we bum around all together like girlfriends instead of in-laws.
0: How sweet is that? You can tell she has a very sweet heart.
1: Yeah, she just, and we, like I said, we listen to your show every night, and she says, gosh, I could just listen to her voice for hours.
0: Wow.
1: And I said, one of these times, I'm going to get a hold of her, and you will get to say hello.
0: I'm glad you made it through. I'm glad we were able to say hello. Now let me find a song for your family.

0: an autumn night, a Tuesday night, a night to reflect on kindness, what it means to genuinely be kind. 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

I got a sweet letter from a listener who is oh so in love. Melissa says, I want to tell you about the greatest guy ever. His name is Sean. We're getting married next June. He's been there ever since day one. He was there when my grandfather was dying, when we first started dating. He was there for me emotionally last month when my grandmother was ill. Sean has a heart of gold. He's always willing to lend his hand to anyone in need. He is truly sent from God above. He is so special to me, and I praise God every day. He's the one that has been set apart for me a long time ago. Now, next June, I can say he will be my one and only forever. Pick out a song for Sean. I love to listen to your show every night. From Melissa.

wherever you are, whatever you're doing on this Tuesday night, we are here to spend the night with you. Whether you're out and about driving, whether you're working late, whatever it is, we're here to play

0: Delilah. How are you?
1: I'm great. Catherine, what can I do for you?
0: Well, I'm at a crossroads with my relationship. My boyfriend, Carl, went off to law school last year, and we've been living apart for a year, seeing each other, you know, once every month or once every month and a half or so. And he came home this summer after a year of waiting for him. He told me that he wanted me to move there and be with him, and he put a diamond promise ring on my finger saying he wanted to marry me one day. And when he came home this summer, he told me that he still loved me, but he was scared and he was confused, and that he wasn't sure that moving was going to be the best thing for both of us. And I think basically he's just, law school is his number one priority right now, and I don't know. I don't know what to do because I'm a journalism major, and I'm going to graduate in December, and I have a lot of opportunities, and I have a dream of working for a magazine, and I really don't know as far as when we'll ever be able to catch up and be together. And he's not really saying much. He just says that he loves me and that he prays that we can be together one day, but he can't promise me anything. So
1: follow your dream. Until he's ready to make a commitment, why would you put your life on hold when he's not, you know, emotionally there?
0: Right. I feel the same way, but in the same aspect, I love him and I want it to work. And
1: Here's the thing, Catherine. If this is who you're supposed to be with, I believe that God knows who we're supposed to be with. And if this is the one you're supposed to be with, it will work out in the future.
0: Mm-hmm.
1: But right now, he's not ready. He's told you he's not ready for that kind of commitment.
0: Mm-hmm.
1: So follow your dream.
0: Thank you.
1: Good luck.

0: Hello, my friend. Did you have a good day today? Did you have a great day today? Did you get something done today? I try to get laundry done. I try to get my studio cleaned up. I try to get things accomplished during the course of the day, but it never seems to happen. I do not have an organized bone in my body. And I want to get the laundry done, but as I'm doing the laundry, I see my paintbrushes on the table that the kids left out, so I have to wash them and clean them and put them away, and in the process of doing that, there's paint there. It's just sitting there. I need to paint something, for goodness sakes. I gotta paint something. Today it was a mailbox. I found a mailbox at a thrift store that I have to paint to put in the garden so I can put my gloves and my tools in the mailbox from the thrift store that I'm painting. The mind of an ADHDer. It never stops. I never stop wanting to create. And it never starts wanting to organize and clean instead. I hope you're having a good night. And if you've got some paints lying around, go paint a picture. Take a picture of it and send it to me. We'll be back. You're listening to Delilah.
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0: Leslie. Welcome to the Delilah Show. Who's on your heart tonight?
1: His name is Chris.
0: Who is Chris?
1: He is, he was my first love, actually.
0: He was your first love. Yeah. So he is no longer your love?
1: Oh, no, he still is.
0: Oh, okay. So he's your first and your last.
1: That's right.
0: Yes, and your only.
1: That's correct.
0: So what can I play for you and your sweetheart?
1: I was actually going to let you pick. We have had every single love song under the sun in the last 8 years that's ever possible. And so I was thinking maybe you could pick one.
0: Is this the one you want to spend eternity with, do you think?
1: I think that it's just fate. It's just meant to happen.
0: And you feel that in your heart of hearts?
1: Yes, ma'am. Ever since I was 15 years old.
0: Then I would say this is probably one of those loves that will last a lifetime. And hopefully in 40 years or so, you'll call me back and say we're still going strong.
1: I think that's what's going to happen. Yes, ma'am.

0: Thank you for being here with us tonight as we help you relax and unwind on a Tuesday night. If there is a story on your heart, a story you'd like to share, you can call me and tell me 1-888-633-5452. 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

0: Michael, you've called the Delilah Show. What can I do for you?
1: Yeah, I wanted to dedicate a love song.
0: To?
1: To a girl named Kim that I've known for a long time. That she recently moved away about 3 months ago, moved away from me, and I just had her on my mind. And I think I'm actually going to visit her in a couple weeks. And hopefully she's listening and will hear this.
0: So are we dating or just friends?
1: Well, we've dated a couple times, and it's just been rocky. It's never been, you know, an ideal situation. There's always some obstacle or something. So it was really tough to see her go. I've known her for a long time, and we've been really close. And I guess we'll have to see what happens.
0: So you've got a bad crush on her.
1: Oh, I've been in love with her since I met her.
0: And does she feel the same way?
1: There's times that she does and times that she doesn't. She's tricky.
0: That doesn't sound good. That sounds bad.
1: That sounds bad. Well, she's been through some rough times with men. So it's, I don't know.
0: So you're paying the price for her messed up past?
1: Oh, I don't think I'm paying the price as much as she just needs to let go and let me love her.
0: And her name is Kim?
1: Yes.
0: All right. Let me see if I can find a song to encourage her to open her heart and her arms to the one who loves her most.

It's a late Tuesday night. I want to welcome you if you are a newcomer to the show. Maybe you found us while you were out driving down the highways and the byways of life. If you are driving right now, do drive carefully and join us each night, won't you? The phone lines are open, and I would love to hear from you tonight.

0: Peter, what can I do for you now that you've reached the Delilah Show?
1: I want to dedicate a song to my wife, a special song. And
0: what is your wife's name, Peter?
1: It's Esther. I'm originally from South Africa, so she won't be able to hear it, but I will just want to tell someone that I love her so much.
0: So is she still in South Africa?
1: Yeah, she's still in South Africa.
0: And how long have you been here?
1: I've been here, this is my 3rd month this year.
0: Oh, you must be going crazy missing her.
1: It's unbelievable, and I almost phone her every day. So I just want to dedicate the song to her and my boy, he's 16 years old, just to tell him that I love them and they mean so much to me.
0: And when will you be able to be with them again?
1: The 8th of December.
0: And will you be there for good or just to visit?
1: I think I hopefully for good. It's really hard to be here without my wife and kids.
0: I can hear just the longing in your voice, and I will find a song to let her know that she is the love of your life.
1: Thank you.

0: 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Use as directed. Tonight's letter comes from Jackie. She says, Delilah, here's my situation. I've been single, again, now for 4 years. I've met men, gone on dates, enjoyed it. With my ex-husband, I never experienced true love, and I long for that. I did meet a man a few months back who gave me butterflies in my stomach every time I saw him. It felt like there was an instant connection between the two of us. I know we both felt it. I had never in my life felt like that before. We've been like this for about 3 months now. Should I wait a bit longer and see if something will come of it, or should I let go and move on? From Jackie. Jackie, I will have my love input coming up next. 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

So Jackie writes to us and said for 4 years she's been single and she would like to be head over heels in love. She's met someone that gives her butterflies and it's been 3 months now. She says, should I wait a bit longer and see if something comes of it or should I just let go? Jackie, how about letting him know how you feel? If he doesn't know he's giving you butterflies and that you're, you know, swooning over him, you got to let him know that. And then you got to see if he responds. If he responds and says, let's go out, let's get together, let's go have coffee, let's go fall in love, then go for it. If he doesn't, once he knows that you're interested, then move on. Because life's too short. If he's going to be into you, he's going to be into you, and you're going to know it right away. If you feel that connection and you care about him, then he needs to say, hey, let's do something about this. Let's start dating. Let's have a relationship. And if he doesn't, then forget about it. Move on. So, you know the old adage, there's plenty of fish in the sea. If he's not the one that God has intended for you, if he is the one that God has intended for you, you'll know it. He'll know it. And there will be no denying it. But if he doesn't step forward and say, hey, Jackie, I really want to see you this weekend. I really want to talk to you tonight. Then that means he's not the one that God intended for you. And you just got to wait until you find the one that was meant for you.

0: earlier tonight, if you were listening, I started this show talking about the fact that there seems to be a lack of love. Hearts are growing cold, it feels like. The weather is growing cold. But I notice a lot of hearts are growing cold. Don't be that way. Don't let your heart grow cold. Don't let your fear of others shut down your goodness. If you have been wounded, forgive. But keep loving, keep going, keep reaching out. Don't shut yourself in. Don't keep all your goodness to yourself or just for those who deserve it. Be kind to a neighbor. Be kind to a stranger. I know somebody that lives in a city, but she has a garden in her yard. And pretty much everyone that passes by, if they compliment her on her garden, they go home with a tomato or a squash, a zucchini. She shares her abundance with her neighbors always. Because that's the kind of person she is. She doesn't do it for recognition. She doesn't need someone to say, oh my gosh, your garden's so gorgeous. You should be on that garden tour. She does it because she's got a good, good heart. Give it away. Give away your time. Give away your energy. Give away your love. Don't worry about getting repaid. Don't worry about it coming back. Buy a coffee for a coworker. Do something kind for your mail carrier. Do something kind for your neighbor. The leaves are piling up. Get your leaf blower and don't just blow off your part of the sidewalk. Do it for your neighbor. I think together we could start a trend here. We could make it go viral, a kindness trend. We could inspire other people to give of their heart. What do you think? I'm in. What I'm going to do is I'm going to invite you over the next several days to share with me. If you call me to make a dedication, the first thing I'm going to ask you is, what have you done today to be kind to someone else? What have you done to be kind, to show love to someone else? Let's inspire a change in the tide. Let's reach out in love. You're listening to the Lila.
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0: Hi, Katie. This is Delilah. What can I do for you tonight?
1: Well, I'm with my friend, and she just had a revelation about her love life.
0: What's your friend's name?
1: Brenna.
0: And what kind of revelation did Brenna have about her love life?
1: Well, she realized that she was not being treated with respect in her relationship and that she needs to move on.
0: That's quite a revelation.
1: Yes, it is.
0: That is quite a revelation. I wish I had realized that when I was younger.
1: Yes, we're very excited for Brenna.
0: And what song can I play for her?
1: She says something with oomph.
0: Something that has sort of a positive kick butt attitude to it.
1: Yes, exactly.
0: All right. Let me see what I can do for you.
1: Thank you.

hope that you had a good day, a productive day, a day filled with love and peace and joy. And I hope you were able to connect heart to heart with someone you love. Thank you for being here with us tonight.

0: Yvonne, hi. Thank you for calling the Delilah Show. What can I do for you?
1: Well, I listened to your program quite some time ago, and I was talking, you were talking about adoptions and so forth, and you asked people to write in, and so I wanted to talk to you about that because I am a mother of four adopted children, two that I adopted with a previous marriage, and then I remarried a man who had two adopted children. It was like having two sets of twins when we got together because the boys are 6 months apart and the girls are a year apart. My daughter is from Korea. My son is African-American and Irish. And the two stepchildren are Caucasian. And I immigrated over from Holland myself. And, I came over on a boat in 1956. And I just wanted to let you know how much I appreciate everything that you do and what a privilege it is for me to hear other mothers working so hard at raising children that may be difficult, that may be challenging, that, you know, their lives may be challenging. I went through a lot of heartache before I got my kids, and I just have the most beautiful children in the world.
0: And how old are your kids now, Yvonne?
1: My son is 29, my daughter is 25, my stepson's 29, and my stepdaughter's 24.
0: Wow. That worked out nicely.
1: Yeah. They're just the most incredible children. And my son is now engaged to a beautiful woman who's American Indian. So I'm going to have quite a conglomeration. We call ourselves the United Nations family.
0: I understand completely. What's your husband's name again?
1: Dave.
0: All right, let me find a song for you.
1: Well, thank you, Delilah.
0: God bless you.
1: And God bless you for what you do. Thank you.

0: 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Call me. 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

Alicia took the time to write to share that she and her husband, Keith, have been married just 6 months. She says, we've known each other since we were teenagers, and our friendship has blossomed into something wonderful over the years. Indeed, he is the love of my life, my very breath. A few months into our marriage, we were thrilled to find out we will have a precious baby girl by the end of the year. My husband is in the military and has been deployed for almost 2 months now. Every day is a battle just to get through. We're praying our little angel will not arrive until he gets back home. The only way we've made it this far is because of all the prayers, love, and support from family and friends. If you could find a song for us that would help us through this tough time while we're apart, we would greatly appreciate it. Thanks and love from a young bride and expecting mother named Alicia.

0: We are here at the end of the show. Thank you for sharing your stories with me. Thank you for trusting me. Thank you for listening. I know that you've got plenty of options on the radio, and the fact that you choose me means a lot to me. I'll be back tomorrow night. Have a wonderful day, and do me a favor. Take some time out of your busy schedule to slow down and love someone. Good night. 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

0: 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Welcome.
1: Thank you.
0: What can I do for you tonight?
1: Oh, sweetie, it's just so good to hear your voice. I hear you every night on the radio, but never did I ever think, after trying 20, 30 times to get through on the phone, I thought, I'll never hear this girl's voice on the phone. But finally, we got in touch, and I'm just so thrilled because you have such a wonderful voice and a wonderful show, and you have such wonderful words that that are encouraging. And I have gone through an experience of losing my husband, and I miss him immensely. But I've got a great friend who's going through the same thing, and it's hard to push back your own pain and help someone else deal with theirs. But I found a new strength that I could do this because I've been there and done that. And
0: what's your friend's name, Jeannie?
1: Bobby Joe. She needs something uplifting, and I will have her listening tonight. We will be listening to your program, and if there's anything you can play that would give her a lift.
0: Well, how about I find a song that says what you just said, that there is a higher love and there is hope and there is that knowledge that we will be together.
1: Yes.
0: And when that day comes, though it seems like forever, there'll be no more tears, there'll be no more pain,
1: there'll
0: be nothing but joy.
1: Thank you so much, Delight. It's a pleasure hearing your voice.
0: All right.
1: Thank you for all you do for everybody.

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1: 35 overnight under overcast skies. Northwesterly winds, 5 to 10 miles per hour. Cloudy again Wednesday. Highs around 57. Lows around 35. Wednesday night, cloudy skies expected. From the Weatherology Weather Center, I'm meteorologist Paul Frobley on 104.3 Cities FM. Currently, it's 45 degrees.

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2: My dad, did I tell you the story about my dad when we were at the cabin one time?
3: No.
2: But my grandparents would have those Brock's candies, you know?
3: Okay. Oh,
2: so God. You used to go to like the grocery store down in the cities and you could, and I don't know, maybe you can do it here, but you could take like handfuls of candy into a bag. 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
3: I know what you're talking about.
2: So my grandparents would always get Brock's candies. And my dad went in the candy drawer.
3: Oh, no. Oh, man.
2: Grabbed a piece of Brock's, put it in his mouth. 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
3: Uh-uh.
2: And he spit it out. It was full of ants.
3: No! Oh, God!

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1: 35 overnight under overcast skies, northwesterly winds, 5 to 10 miles per hour. Cloudy again Wednesday, highs around 57, lows around 35. Wednesday night, cloudy skies expected. From the Weatherology Weather Center, I'm meteorologist Paul Frobley on 104.3 Cities FM. Currently, it's 45 degrees.

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1: Just some friends stopped over for a little bit last night, and we were sitting in the living room, and I had my left foot on my right knee. So I was sitting, you know, like this, dad style, right?
2: Yeah.
1: And they were here for probably, or at our house, probably 45 minutes to an hour.
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1: 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Like that. And when I put my foot down, it was completely numb. Like I had to like hold myself. I'm like, this is weird.
2: Like a sausage leg. You can't even like feel it. 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
1: Cloudy overnight with a low of 35. Northwesterly winds 5 to 10 miles per hour. Cloudy skies expected Wednesday. Highs level off around 56. Overcast Wednesday night, 38. From the Weatherology Weather Center, I'm meteorologist Paul Trombley on 104.3 Cities FM. 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
1: Overcast skies
2: overnight
1: with a low of 35. Winds out of the northwest, 5 to 10 miles per hour. High of 54 Wednesday. Cloudy skies expected Wednesday night, lows around 38. From the Weatherology Weather Center, I'm meteorologist Paul Frobley on 104.3 Cities FM. 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
1: Let's just say that you are grilling. Matt was out with you.
2: Okay.
1: Let's just say Mila's sleeping and out of the equation right now.
2: Okay.
1: Just you and Mav.
2: Okay.
1: How many times you go, no, that's hot. No, that's hot.
2: The entire time. I'm like, don't go by the grill.
1: And you can tell him, don't bike over here.
2: And he will.
1: You got the whole deck.
2: Yeah, that's where he wants to be. And then he'll go to these other spots and he'll find a bug. And then I'm out there trying to kill bugs. So grilling is not happening when I'm single momming it.

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1: Here's your weatherology forecast, brought to you by Ag Country. Cloudy overnight with lows around 35. Northwesterly winds 5 to 10 miles per hour. Wednesday, 54. From the Weatherology Weather Center, I'm meteorologist Paul Trombley on 104.3 Cities FM. Right now, it's 45 degrees.

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1: My dad, did I tell you the story about my dad when we were at the cabin one time?
2: No.
1: But my grandparents would have those Brock's candies, you know?
2: Okay. Oh,
1: so God. You used to go to like the grocery store down in the cities and you could, and I don't know, maybe you can do it here, but you could take like handfuls of candy into a bag. They'd weigh it and then you'd pay for the candy.
2: I know what you're
1: and
2: talking about.
1: So my grandparents
2: about.
1: Would always get Brock's candies. And my dad went in the candy drawer.
2: Oh, no. Oh, man.
1: Grabbed a piece of Brock's, put it in his mouth. He's like, this is really salty.
2: Uh-uh.
1: And he spit it out. It was full of ants.
2: No! Oh, God! Ew!

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1: Cloudy skies expected today, with daytime highs approaching 54. West winds around 5 miles per hour. Cloudy skies again tonight. Lows dip down to about 38. More clouds than sun tomorrow, 57. From the Weatherology Weather Center, I'm meteorologist Paul Frombly on 104.3 Cities FM. Currently 44.
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2: Just some friends stopped over for a little bit last night, and we were sitting in the living room, and I had my left foot on my right knee. 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

0: A roller coaster at a UK amusement park stopped dead about 50 feet up with more than two dozen riders strapped in.
1: Oh my gosh. One mom on board, Stacey Stewart, was there with her daughters. And she said the whole time, you just didn't know if you were going to come off the rails.
0: Oh, so how long were they stuck up there? Matt and Bree Mornings, Cities 104.3. On the bank holiday Monday, the Wipeout roller coaster at Pleasurewood Hills in Lowestoft, England, came to a stop on its Cobra Roll section.
1: Oh, my gosh.
0: About 50 feet in the air with 27 riders stuck on board. Suffolk Fire and Rescue got the call just after 1:30 in the afternoon, and it took firefighters 3 hours to get everyone down safely using

0: scissor lift and a cherry picker to lower riders one at a time while mechanics mechanics had to crawl underneath the track to help release the cars.
1: Oh.
0: Stacy Stewart, who was riding with her daughters, called the wait terrifying and said, you don't know if there was things were going to come off the rails. Her daughter, Poppy, had already had a broken arm going into the ride, says she just kept telling herself to stay brave. Nobody was hurt. And the park thanked everyone for their patience once the ride was officially cleared.
1: Okay.
0: Better get more than a thank you.
1: Yeah, I was going to say, did they get like, I don't know if they'd want a season pass for life after that, but... That's really scary. That's a nightmare.
0: Yeah.
1: I actually have a nightmare that I'm on this roller coaster and it does like it goes off the rails.
0: You jump?
1: Yeah, but I've had it multiple times.
0: Is it the one where it, like one of those where you twitch awake?
1: Yes.
0: Oh,
1: yes.
0: God.
1: So hearing this, my skin, like I have goosebumps.
0: You know what I heard about? I don't know. I'm just kind of going off subject here a little bit, but dreams.
1: Hmm.
0: Your brain is actually wired for you not to remember them because you're missing, like during the day, your brain produces a chemical and that's how you retain information and memories.
1: Yeah.
0: But that chemical shuts off at night. And the only time you remember your dreams is right before you wake up in the morning because the chemical starts releasing.
1: Well, you got to get sleep in order to have dreams. So I'll tell you, I haven't had that dream in a very long time.
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8: More clouds than sun today, with highs around 54. West winds around 5 miles per hour. Tonight, 38. Daytime highs approaching 57 tomorrow. Cloudy skies with a few peaks of sun. From the Weatherology Weather Center, I'm meteorologist Paul Trombley on 104.3 Cities FM. Right now, it's 45 degrees.

0: There is a contest that's been won the exact same way for decades, and this year somebody completely different walked away with the title.
1: You'd never have him picked out in a lineup. He didn't look anything what everybody expected the winner to look like.
0: We'll tell you exactly what happened coming up next. 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
1: This winner's Chris Dutton out of Tampa didn't have the usual looks at all. Young, dark hair, and no white beard.
0: So how do you manage to pull off the win? 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
1: Before I start this, we're talking about Ernest Hemingway. I actually don't know what he looks like.
0: So he's got like curly hair.
1: Okay, wait, let me pull
0: black glasses. And a beard, I think, doesn't he?
1: Ernest Hemingway. Okay, no, that's not what he looks like at all. Look at my phone.
0: No, that's not the right one.
1: Yeah, that it says Ernest Hemingway, American novelist and short story writer.
0: He looks like somebody you'd see over at Hugo's.
1: I know.
0: His hair slicked back and yellow sunglasses.
1: Yellow sunglasses. He's got a beard and a mustache and kind of a little bit of a comb over.
0: No, that's not him.
1: Yes, it is. I promise you. It says he was born in 1899 and he died in 1961.
0: Well, here he is in the bathtub right here.
1: In the bathtub?
0: Yeah.
1: I want to see him in the bathtub. I can see him just standing there. Don't show me in the bathtub. Okay, anyways, I need to tell you about this story because there was more than 130 Hemingway lookalikes that took the stage at a Sloppy Joe's bar in Key West for the 45th annual Hemingway lookalike contest. Most of them sporting the thick white beard from the famous author that is he's known for. That's what I'm showing you.
0: He doesn't have a beard. Oh, he does have a beard in that picture.
1: Yeah, he does.
0: Okay.
1: Now, Chris Dutton, he's of Tampa, broke the mold completely, showing up with the dark hair and a mustache instead. The closer to the younger Hemingway and then grizzled version everyone expects. Okay, so if you look at the two pictures, the first picture is him older with the white beard.
0: Yeah.
1: And then the next one is him with a black mustache and black hair. So that's what this winner did. Now, he beat out every single person that was doing the traditional look of the, but he was the first person to ever do the young Hemingway. And he took home the title for this year's contest. And the lookalikes capped off the week by joining Key West's own version of Running of the Bulls using life-size bulls on wheels instead of the real thing.
0: You know, okay, first off,
1: this is a lot.
0: Sloppy Joe's bar, I bet is a blast.
1: I bet it is.
0: I bet you go there and you have a couple tasties and you're just giggling the whole time.
1: I'd say so. All I can think is like, I hope they serve Sloppy Joe's while you're there. You could get like your margarita and a Sloppy Joe on the beach. Wouldn't that be good?
0: No, it wouldn't be good.
1: Okay,
0: Sloppy
1: wait,
0: Joe.
1: I don't know. It's some sort of a drink with a Sloppy Joe.
0: I would do the Running with the Bulls though. Wouldn't that be fun?
1: I mean, I don't understand why these two things go together. And I don't know who Ernest Hemingway is. And like you said, I feel like we could run into him at Hugo's.
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3: From the newsroom, I'm Alex Carminati. The Grand Forks Public Health Department will be offering flu and COVID-19 vaccines over the next few weeks. The department will be hosting walk-in Wednesdays from 1 p.m. to 4 p.m. starting today. These events will happen today, October 21st and October 28th at the Grand Forks Public Health Office. And that's located on the third floor of the Grand Forks County Office Building. Those who want to get vaccinated don't need an appointment. Anyone who's 6 months and older is able to get a flu or COVID-19 vaccine. The Government Affairs Committee that's part of the Chamber of Grand Forks and East Grand Forks will host a candidate forum tonight at 6 o'clock in the Grand Forks City Council Chamber. Government Affairs Co-Chair Stacey Dahl will be the forum moderator. 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The event will also be broadcast live on the City of Grand Forks Facebook channel. You can see the full schedule for the forum by clicking on the story at KNOXradio.com. From the newsroom, I'm Alex Carminati.
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10: More clouds than sun today, with highs around 54. West winds around 5 miles per hour. Tonight, 38. Daytime highs approaching 57 tomorrow. Cloudy skies with a few peaks of sun. From the Weatherology Weather Center, I'm meteorologist Paul Trombley on 104.3 Cities FM. Right now, it's 45 degrees.
0: Five things you did not know yesterday, Matt and Bree Mornings, Cities 104.3. Here we go. The word honcho, number one, like in head honcho, comes straight from the Japanese word honcho, meaning squad leader.
1: Oh.
0: American troops picked it up and brought it home after World War II.
1: There we go.
0: Number two of five things you didn't know yesterday, carrots used to be purple, not orange.
1: Purple?
0: The orange kind we eat today only became popular around the 1600s.
1: I guess I have seen purple corn carrots. You can buy them.
0: Really?
1: Yeah, purple.
0: They taste any different?
1: Yellow and orange. No, I think they're good. They're normal.
0: What's the difference then? Just looks?
1: Maybe. Make it prettier.
0: They just need to make a pink and sparkly one for Brie,
1: they
0: right?
1: Do.
0: Number three of five things you didn't know yesterday. Isle and island aren't actually related words at all. Island only picks up its silent S because people wrongly assumed it came from the word aisle.
1: Really?
0: Isle is an I-S-L-E, not aisle, A-I-S-L-E. Boy, that's not confusing if you're trying to learn English, is it?
1: Yeah.
0: Number four, the word awful used to be compliment. It literally meant full of awe, and it didn't flip into an insult until centuries later.
1: Oh, you're full of awe. You're awful.
0: I'm awful. Awful.
1: Oh, that's cool. I get that.
0: That's fantastic.
1: You're awful. You're full of awe.
0: I like that. Number five, five things you didn't know yesterday. Mosquitoes are actually more attracted to people after they've had a beer.
1: Well, makes a lot more sense.
0: Yeah, a study in the Journal of American Mosquito Control Association found it kicks in with about 15 minutes of that first sip.
1: I guess they like beer.
0: Carbon dioxide, I think, is what the cause is. Matt and Bree Morning City, they just want to get hammered. City's 104.3, positive tea coming up.
1: There were two high school softball players on opposing teams. They finally realized they were sisters. We're going to tell you about this story in 10 minutes. Matt and Bree Mornings, Cities 104.3.

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1: High school softball players on opposing teams realized that they are sisters. We're going to tell you all about this next. 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
1: Positive tea, too. We should probably say that it's like an uplifting story, something that you, I don't know, like a little boost for your day.
0: There you go.
1: Now, there are two teenage softball players from Montana that just dropped the surprise of a lifetime. They didn't know it. At first, people thought, hey, these two just look alike and they're on opposing teams. But instead, they were actually long-lost sisters.
0: Oh, my gosh.
1: Their families compared details about how their biological mother, and they realized that these two were both born in the same hospital. Here are Samantha and Kyan and their biological mother.
2: We're just in tears, and it's like, oh, my gosh.
3: I look back on the video that we have, and, like, we were so awkward to meet each other, but you could just see the excitement.
4: It was crazy because I could see how much we acted alike.
3: I've never had a sister, so I was like, wow, now I get a sister to talk to.
0: I'm confused how this works out.
1: So they were playing softball in Montana, and people were saying that they looked alike. And then the parents apparently started talking, and they must have figured out that they had the same biological mother because of where they were born. And they were born in the same hospital. Like, the parents of the two girls then were like, hey, our kids look alike.
0: But why weren't they with their biological mother?
1: They were probably adopted.
0: Oh. So what I was thinking was one girl was with the biological mom and the other girl wasn't.
1: That's where
0: I was confused. Okay, so there, I got you.
1: And then
0: so
1: I think their biological mom got in the picture because maybe, I don't know what kind of adoption they have, but maybe they still talk to the mom.
0: Gotcha. Oh, that would make sense.
1: Right.
0: That's a pretty cool story.
1: I know. And how many times do people say, like, Matt, you look like this guy? And you're like, maybe it's my brother.
0: Well, I think that guy would probably slap me in the face if he thought that I had told him that he looked like me.
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13: More clouds than sun today, with highs around 54. West winds around 5 miles per hour. Tonight, 38. Daytime highs approaching 57 tomorrow. Cloudy skies with a few peaks of sun. From the Weatherology Weather Center, I'm meteorologist Paul Frobley on 104.3 Cities FM. Right now, it's 45 degrees.

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0: Would it bother you if your watch could hear every conversation you have today and sum it up for you all tonight?
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1: So my father-in-law and I actually had this conversation recently, and it was about electronics. It wasn't the Apple Watch, but I told him that it just really doesn't bother me at all that they'd be listening.
0: He is Bree.
1: Definitely not on the same page as me. He's like, they're listening to you all the time. And he doesn't like it because it's when he doesn't know that they're listening. So we actually tested this on his Alexa. It had been listening to our entire conversation, and he asked it, and it said it didn't. But then it recalled something that we had been talking about. And I'm like, I don't mind this. It doesn't bother me.
0: Bree!
1: It just really doesn't. And then he was saying how creepy it was. And then I started to think, I'm like, well, I am on the radio and I talk all the time. And I talk to all of you listening. So maybe I'm just not as private as he is.
0: Yeah.
1: And he's not alone in thinking this. There are many people getting pretty upset about the Apple's newest watch. It's the Watch Series 12 and the Ultra 4. They're getting audio intelligence. It's a feature that passively listens to your conversations throughout the day. You double press that digital crown, mm-hmm. and it'll do a live rewind and pull up text conversations of whatever was just said in the last 15 seconds. And they also have a Siri recap, which quietly builds an AI summary of your day's conversation, and it has it ready for you by the time you check your watch that night.
0: So I just got, this is Apple Watch Ultra 4. I just got it.
1: Oh, that looks nice.
0: Yeah, it's nice. It is a really nice watch. And this is a little unnerving for me. Now, I want to explain a little behind the scenes. When we do a radio show, in a perfect world, you're supposed to have opposing viewpoints.
1: Yeah.
0: Right? Mm-hmm. So Bree says something, I'm supposed to say the opposite. That's right. In a perfect radio world. We don't do that. We're not a perfect radio world.
1: Right.
0: If we both agree on something, we both agree on something.
1: Yeah.
0: If we don't, whatever. Because it just sounds too forced. So we've always said from the beginning, we're going to say what we truly believe, right?
1: Yes.
0: And that's why when Bree said, I'm not opposed to this, I was like, is she playing that part? Because I don't know anybody that would be like, yeah, I don't care what you listen to.
1: I literally have nothing to hide, Matt. Why would I care what they listen to?
0: Okay. I mean, that's great.
1: Like, here's what I think. This is what my thought process on this.
0: See, hold on a second. You're coming from a marketing standpoint, though.
1: No, not necessarily. I mean, you could maybe use it for that. I'm thinking like safety reasons, okay? Mm-hmm. So like, I don't mind it's listening to me. I have nothing to hide. But the people that do have something to hide, I'm not saying that's you, Matt. I'm just saying like the people out there that they're trying to catch and do whatever.
0: Yeah.

0: they could like zone into their Apple Watch or listen to what they're saying, and maybe we could catch some of these people. I'm not that person.
1: Right. So what if you said this party's a bomb? Like, it's a great party. And well, then bomb word got kicked over to the CIA and the FBI. Now they're... Open up, Bray. We know what you're doing in there.
0: I don't think it works like that. But if you have other things on your record and they're looking for you and there's warrants out and you say that this party is bomb, you might be in trouble.
2: Matt and Bree Mornings. 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
11: Skies with a few peaks of sun today, with daytime highs approaching 56. Winds out of the west around 5 miles per hour. Overcast skies tonight, lows around 38. Mainly cloudy tomorrow, high of 57. From the Weatherology Weather Center, I'm meteorologist Paul Trombley on 104.3 Cities FM. Right now, it's 44 degrees.

0: Before you go, there's something I want you to have.
1: Oh, it's beautiful. But wait a minute, isn't this...
0: Yeah, yes it is.
1: But I thought the old lady dropped it into the ocean in the air.
0: Well, baby, I went down and got it.

0: something?
1: Something about being touched by a machine is doing more than you'd think than you'd ever expect.
2: It's not just making people more comfortable around robots. It's actually changing how you're willing to listen to one.
1: Yeah, I guess we're going to find out about this coming up next. 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We are

0: What do robots touch make you feel better, or does that sound like something out of a sci-fi movie?
1: Researchers actually tested it, and the results are part of why robots might end up doing jobs you'd never expect.
0: So what they find out, Matt and Marie Mornings, Cities 104.3.
1: I like this one.
0: Researchers publishing in the Journal of PLOS. I don't think the S should be in there, but whatever. One found that robots' touch actually makes people happier and more willing to listen to it.
1: Okay.
0: Opening the door for robots to eventually take on roles like therapists, personal trainers, or even life coaches, Brie.
1: I'm excited to hear you on this one.
0: This is weird. Mm-hmm. This is like people having a marriage relationship with AI.
1: Yeah, that's terrifying.
0: And now they can be happy about being touched by a cold metal hand.
1: Mm-hmm. Oh, maybe they could put those fingernails on like we talked about last week.
0: I wouldn't want that.
1: Scratch you so nicely.
0: No. Not from a robot. I can tell you one thing, though. We have a robot vacuum cleaner at our house.
1: Yeah.
0: And there is nothing that drives me more batty as when I am on the first floor where we have it.
1: Yeah.
0: Trying to make a sandwich or trying to do something and stupid thing keeps running into my ankles.
1: It does?
0: Oh, yes. And I finally
1: get out of my way. I'm
0: fed
1: cleaning.
0: Up with it. I turn it upside down on the counter let it try and do its thing. And it just shut down. I was so irritated.
1: That's really sad.
0: So there's no way a robot is going to make me happy by touching me, Brie.
1: Okay. And I just wanted to hear your thoughts on that. But I will tell you, after a long day of work, getting touched by a robot is probably... I knew it was going to come. Not my jam. Because here's the thing. Between the kids and my dog and my husband, there's a lot of mom touching going on. My daughter Mila is like 4 months old now. She can't walk. Max, our new puppy, he doesn't want to go outside without being carried. And then my son Maverick's like, Mommy, pick me up. So I need to have like three arms. So a robot touching me is not going to happen. It's not even a thought where I'm like, this sounds enjoyable.
0: So I had to, I was out with some buddies on Friday night, and this is kind of funny because I had to take a service home.
1: Right.
0: Right.
1: A driving service.
0: And I was texting with Brie about it, you know, and whatever. And she said, well, why don't you just call me? I would have given you a ride.
1: Yeah.
0: And she's like, oh, wait. And then I get a picture of her son, Mav. Mila, her daughter Mila, and Max on your bed watching something, whatever was going on. Because even Max was involved. He was watching something, whatever was on the TV.
1: Everybody was watching Danny Go is the name. If you're mom and you're listening, you're like, Danny Go is definitely popular right now.
0: But I wrote to Brie, I said, is that what you see when you're using the bathroom? Because that's what you said. You can't use the bathroom privacy.
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3: From the newsroom, I'm Alex Carminati. The Grand Forks Public Health Department will be offering flu and COVID-19 vaccines over the next few weeks. 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And that's located on the third floor of the Grand Forks County Office Building. Those who want to get vaccinated don't need an appointment. Anyone who's 6 months and older is able to get a flu or COVID-19 vaccine. The Government Affairs Committee that's part of the Chamber of Grand Forks and East Grand Forks will host a candidate forum tonight at 6 o'clock in the Grand Forks City Council Chamber. Government Affairs Co-Chair Stacey Dahl will be the forum moderator. 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The event will also be broadcast live on the City of Grand Forks Facebook channel. 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
11: Cloudy skies with a few peaks of sun today, with daytime highs approaching 56. Winds out of the west around 5 miles per hour. Overcast skies tonight, lows around 38. Mainly cloudy tomorrow, high of 57. From the Weatherology Weather Center, I'm meteorologist Paul Trombley on 104.3 Cities FM. Right now, it's 44 degrees.
0: 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Our question for the morning: what backyard spa brand is actually the last name of the Italian immigrant family who invented it in 1956 to help a relative with arthritis take baths at home?
1: Oh, I don't know, but this makes me want to go in a hot tub.
0: 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'Tis the season, too, you know?
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0: Breeze Pop Quiz coming up next. 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Our question for the morning is, what backyard spa brand is actually the last name of the Italian immigrant family who invented it in 1956 to help a relative with arthritis take hot baths at home?
1: You know what? I'm feeling very confident on this one.
0: Are you really?
1: I mean, maybe.
0: Okay.
1: I feel like I am, and then you question me like that. Now I don't know.
0: We'll find out coming up next. Breeze Pop Quiz, Matt and Bree Morning, Cities 104.3.

0: Breeze Pop Quiz, Matt and Bree, Morning Cities 104.3. Good morning. Our question posed to you this morning, what backyard spa brand is actually the last name of the Italian immigrant family who invented it in 1956 to help a relative with arthritis take hot baths at home?
1: I feel like I know the answer to this, but you just moved the mouse. What did you put it on? You put it on cheering?
0: I put it on cheering.
1: Okay.
0: So I have to turn the screen. The computer I play the sounds off of for this, Bree can't see. And so I had to turn the screen so she could see it. And she likes to see which one I'm anticipating here.
1: And he has cheering and loser.
0: Yeah. So. That's the two that I've got.
1: Okay, I believe it to be jacuzzi.
0: That's actually really good because the guy's name is Roy Jacuzzi. He later created the first integrated whirlpool bathtub in 1968.
1: I think you were trying to throw me off because you put, what, backyard spa?
0: Well, that's what it is now. It's a backyard spa brand.
1: I think you can still get them in your house.
0: Oh, sure. Yeah, you can. But I think that people use them in the back mostly.
1: I don't know.
0: Would you get one if you're like a... Well, let me think now. Jacuzzis are more of bathtubs.
1: Yeah, that's what I thought.
0: Yeah, the backyard one would be like a hot tub.
1: Well, they might have a jacuzzi that is a hot tub. Now we're really getting in the weeds.
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10: Cloudy skies with a few peaks of sun today, with daytime highs approaching 56. Winds out of the west, around 5 miles per hour. Overcast skies tonight, lows around 38. Mainly cloudy tomorrow, high of 57. From the Weatherology Weather Center, I'm meteorologist Paul Trombley on 104.3 Cities FM. Right now, it's 44 degrees.

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0: Does your robot vacuum have a spot where it parks? One woman has a pretty spectacular one.
1: It's all about where her vacuum lives and it's not working when it's not working. And you've got to hear what it looks like.
0: So what does she give her robot vacuum? Matt and Bree Mornings, Cities 104.3. So I want to preface this on where I came up with this story. Mrs. Matt sent me this TikTok.
1: Really?
0: And I saw it. I'm like, if Bree hasn't seen this, I think she would love this.
1: Okay, I had not seen it.
0: You haven't?
1: No, I have not. And then I saw the story, obviously, on our prep.
0: Yeah. Did you read the whole thing?
1: No, I didn't. I was waiting for you to deliver it.
0: There's one part in there that I'm like, when I saw it, I was like, Bree would do this. Bree will do this.

0: You've got a robot vacuum, and it's probably not the prettiest thing in your home. One woman, Ashley, who posts home content online at Home with Ashley, had the same problem. 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
1: Oh my gosh, that's amazing.
0: The vacuum parks inside and the roof lifts off so she can store extra vacuum supplies upstairs. 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So you've got a spot for extra supplies. Some are about $86 online and you can decorate it. She decorated hers.
1: I'm so in.
0: But here's the part that I didn't put in the prep.
1: What?
0: She decorates it for the seasons. So
1: oh,
0: for
1: she
0: Christmas,
1: does?
0: She puts trees and decorations in there.
1: Oh.
0: Halloween. Easter,
1: that's so cute.
0: Thanksgiving. I saw this and I'm like, Bree is going to would do this in a heartbeat.
1: Oh, I absolutely would. That would be so fun to decorate it. The kids would love it.
0: Are you going to have husband Bryce take care of this?
1: Yeah, I'm going to be like, okay, Matt found this story. We read it on the radio. Honey, if you're listening right now, we're doing this when we get home.
0: And I'm going to get a phone call from him going, what are you doing? What are you putting in her head?
1: Yeah.
0: We got enough in our house already. We don't need a dollhouse holding our vacuum.
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9: 54 today under overcast skies. Southwest winds around 5 miles per hour. Cloudy skies expected again tonight. Lows dip down to about 40. Daytime highs approaching 57 tomorrow. Cloudy skies with a few peaks of sun. From the Weatherology Weather Center, I'm meteorologist Paul Frombly on 104.3 Cities FM. Right now, it's 43 degrees.

0: There's a trendy habit a lot of your friends swear by, and it actually might not be doing what they think it is.
1: You've probably seen someone online bragging about it, looking like they're freezing half to death on purpose.
0: We'll tell you exactly what the science really says coming up next. Matt and Bree Mornings, Cities 104.3.

0: Do you actually buy into cold plunges? Or does that seem more like a hype than science to you?
1: Turns out the research behind it is a lot shakier than people think.
0: So what's actually true here? Matt and Bree Mornings, Cities 104.3. A buddy of mine started building cold plunges as a side hustle.
1: What?
0: And literally what he does is he buys... here's what a cold plunge is. It's cold water.
1: I was
0: going to
1: say, what?
0: It's cold water. It's like 40-degree water you just sit in, like a hot tub.
1: Okay.
0: But it's cold.
1: Okay.
0: And so what he buys, he goes and buys what do you call those?
1: Is it like a tin?
0: No, it's, you know, like a deep freeze?
1: Yeah.
0: That's what he buys. He goes and buys a deep freeze freezer.
1: What?
0: And then he's got this special pump that cools the water.
1: Oh, boy.
0: And
1: I'm not into this.
0: He leaves the lid on, and you literally, you sit in the, you don't close the lid, but you sit in this thing. Yes.
1: You didn't get one, did you?
0: No, I didn't. He actually asked me if I wanted one, and I was like, nah, I'm good. I've done cold plunges, and you do feel good when you get out, but yeah. I think it's just kind of like your skin burns, you know, like when you go outside and come inside and you get that cold burn on your like cheeks, your whole body feels like that.
1: Yeah.
0: Which it's like I said, it feels good, but
1: well, like athletes do it. They do like the baths, but they usually just pour like ice cubes into the bath.
0: Yeah. No, he's got a whole pump system and everything set up for it. Cold plunges have been turning one of those trends everybody swears by, but the actual science behind them is pretty shaky. They claim the claim that jumping into freezing water relieves stress isn't backed by solid research, and neither is the idea that it helps you burn fat.
1: My mom would never let me do the cold plunge in Detroit Lakes. Mm-hmm. Now, they still do this. My brother participated last year because apparently after 30, my mom doesn't care. But here's what they
0: do. Kid three, though, right?
1: Yeah, he's kid three. Yeah. They cut a hole, a huge hole, into the lake ice, and then you jump into the frozen lake.
0: Mm-hmm.
1: And you wear like a costume. Now they do it as like a benefit. Maybe they always did. But
0: yeah.
1: They run over to a hot tub right after they jump into the water, the ice cold water, and they jump into the hot tub. But I cannot imagine how cold it is to jump into a frozen lake because it's not frozen to the ground, obviously.
0: No.
1: And now in my 30s, I think back and I'm like, Mom, you know what? You're right. I would much rather enjoy a nice hot chocolate inside with my warm, fuzzy blankies.
0: So they do this by our cabin. Same thing. The polar plunge, I think, is what it's called. And they raise money for, I don't remember what the cause is. Yeah. I don't remember what the cause is for, but that gets very controlled. They cut a hole in the lake, mm-hmm. and then they put this cage in there that sits on the ice. So you can't go to the bottom of the lake.
1: Yeah. Cause it is kind of scary if you think about it. Cause
0: right.
1: if there was like a current or something, you would hate for somebody to jump in. That's terrifying.
0: Well, that, and if someone had a heart attack or something,
1: right.
0: You know,
1: but yeah, then you're jumping in cold water,
0: but then they also have a diver in a wetsuit, you know, to keep them warm. No, they're just standing in the water with their mask on. Cause if you go under there, they'll get you right away.
1: Oh my gosh.
0: So they've got it really controlled. But I still just can't. I can't get myself to do that. I don't.
1: You wouldn't do it one with me.
0: Put
1: on a costume and jump in.
0: No, I don't think so, Bree.
1: I think we could do. What was the ice bucket challenge? That was cold enough for me.
0: Yeah, that was plenty.
1: Yeah, we'll stick to that.
0: We'll sit in a hot tub and do the ice cold bucket challenge right over our heads that way.
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3: From the newsroom, I'm Alex Carminati. The Grand Forks Public Health Department will be offering flu and COVID-19 vaccines over the next few weeks. The department will be hosting walk-in Wednesdays from 1 p.m. to 4 p.m. starting today. These events will happen today, October 21st and October 28th at the Grand Forks Public Health Office. And that's located on the third floor of the Grand Forks County Office Building. Those who want to get vaccinated don't need an appointment. Anyone who's 6 months and older is able to get a flu or COVID-19 vaccine. The Government Affairs Committee that's part of the Chamber of Grand Forks and East Grand Forks will host a candidate forum tonight at 6 o'clock in the Grand Forks City Council Chamber. Government Affairs Co-Chair Stacy Dahl will be the forum moderator. 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The event will also be broadcast live on the City of Grand Forks Facebook channel. 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
12: 54 today under overcast skies. Southwest winds around 5 miles per hour. Cloudy skies expected again tonight. Lows dip down to about 40. Daytime highs approaching 57 tomorrow. Cloudy skies with a few peaks of sun. From the Weatherology Weather Center, I'm meteorologist Paul Trombley on 104.3 Cities FM. Right now, it's 43 degrees.
0: Playing a game called Matter of Fact, and here's what happens. Bree's going to read you a headline, I'm going to read you a headline, and one of us is lying, one of us tells the truth on this. Matt and Bree, Morning Cities 104.3, you have to make that decision. Today's Matter of Fact has a rescue that needed a saw just to get somebody free.
1: And a missing zoo animal that was never actually missing at all. 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

0: We are playing a game with you called Matter of Fact, and what you have to do is figure out which one of us is lying based off the story or the headlines that we're each going to read you. 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Today's stories, or today's Matter of Fact, has a rescue that needed a saw to get somebody free.
1: And a missing zoo animal that was never actually missing at all. Now let's revisit yesterday's to see who the liar was.
0: All right, mine was a car dealership in Texas says an employee accidentally left the showroom's intercom system on all weekend, so every customer who walked in could hear the sales manager narrating his lunch order like a live sports broadcast. The dealership says it's already changed its intercom policy, and the manager has become something of a local legend among regular customers.
1: Mine was 50 sheep wandered away from a nearby farm and strolled straight into a supermarket in Bergen, Germany, spending nearly 20 minutes browsing the aisles like they were shopping for bargains. Staff finally got them to leave by banging loudly on the cash register, which startled the flock enough to send them bolting back out through the sliding doors.
0: And the liar was me.
1: The sheep really went shopping.
0: They actually went shopping in Bergen, Germany.
1: I hope they got a little treat while they were there.
0: Yeah. Hey, by the way, The next round of German exchange students are here. They just arrived.
1: They did? Yeah. Are you going to have one?
0: No, not this year.
1: Okay.
0: But some friends of ours do. They have theirs. They have a German, so they love shopping.
1: Don't they love ice cubes, too? And like cheese of some sort?
0: I don't know about cheese, but...
1: I thought it was like you made like a... Velveeta cheese or something.
0: No, like grilled cheese.
1: Grilled cheese, yes.
0: Yeah, grilled cheese sandwiches. So, yeah, good. Welcome on board, Germans. Nice to have you here in Grand Forks. You have another chance to win coming up next with today's version of Matter of Fact. Matt and Bree Morning, Cities 104.3.

0: Here we go. We're playing Matter of Fact, where Bree and I are going to read you a headline. You have to decide who's lying, who's telling the truth. Matt and Bree, Morning Cities 104.3. Today's Matter of Fact has a rescue that needed a saw just to get somebody free.
1: And a missing zoo animal that was never actually missing at all. Guess correctly, and you could win a prize.
0: Plus, we're going to find out. No, we're not.
1: No, you're going to tell
0: Here's today's. Bree, go ahead.
1: A small zoo in Iowa says that their python went missing overnight. But it wasn't actually loose. A janitor had mistaken it for part of the exhibit decor and tucked it away in a supply closet. Staff only realized what happened the next morning when the janitor mentioned moving the fake snake during his shift.
0: And mine is a man in Kansas got stuck underneath a portable toilet, and firefighters had to cut him free with an electric saw. Crews were carefully peeling away the pieces of plastic while he was still inside. Pulling him out and hosing him down. Oh, my God. Right next to the fire truck. Matt and Bree. Oh, this is awful, Bree. Oh, my God.
1: No. Texas. I hope that's not real.
0: Yeah, me too. Texas, who you think is lying right now? All you have to do is write either Matt or Bree and the word liar to 746-1043, and we'll reveal the correct answer tomorrow.
1: One lucky texter will be picked at random to win a prize from our prize vault.
0: You want to know a naughty Matt story when I was younger?
1: I'm concerned because we're talking about snakes and toilets.
0: So we were in biology class and we were watching a movie.
1: Okay.
0: Now, biology class, you had a table with two chairs.
1: Yes.
0: And that's how and everybody sat that way.
1: Yes.
0: One of the snakes got out.
1: Oh, my God.
0: And they couldn't find the snake. And so during the movie, I went, because in the biology room, we had a sink.
1: I'm concerned.
0: And I went and got a piece of brown, you know, the paper you use to wipe your hands.
1: Yeah.
0: It comes out of the machine.
1: Yes.
0: I grabbed a piece of that. I folded it in half and I got it wet.
1: Matt.
0: And this girl in front of me, I went up because her pants were a little short.
1: Oh,
0: and so
1: my
0: her skin
1: gosh.
0: Was showing by her ankle. And I went up and I rubbed it on her ankle.
1: You're the worst, Matt.
0: I got booted out, sent down to the principal's office. But the teacher was laughing at me while he was kicking me out. So he thought it was funny, too.
1: None of that, kids.
0: Matt and Bree in the Morning, brought to you by Bully Brew, locally owned and operated, 3 convenient locations.
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9: 54 today under overcast skies. Southwest winds around 5 miles per hour. Cloudy skies expected again tonight. Lows dip down to about 40. Daytime highs approaching 57 tomorrow. Cloudy skies with a few peaks of sun. From the Weatherology Weather Center, I'm meteorologist Paul Trombley on 104.3 Cities FM. Right now, it's 43 degrees.

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She says there was a price tag. We're still trying to decipher it. Is she just being a baby or not? We'll find out, I guess, in the future at some point.

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0: 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It's Matt here. Good morning. Forecast coming up. A little bit cooler. We're going to dry out. That's the good news. And but yeah, the temperatures are going to be a little bit on the cooler side. We'll get that full rundown for you next. 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
10: Highs around 54 today. Under overcast skies, southwesterly winds around 5 miles per hour. Lows around 40 tonight. Cloudy skies expected. Mainly cloudy skies expected tomorrow. High temperatures reach up to 57. From the Weatherology Weather Center, I'm meteorologist Paul Trombley on 104.3 Cities FM. 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

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Next Tuesday, we're giving another one away. I'll give you the details if you didn't win this morning. How to get re-registered for it 10 minutes from now.

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0: 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It's Matt. And we have a forecast to have a look at. Now, looking at what I'm seeing, it seems as though things are going to be a little bit on the cooler side. But this weekend, we could be back to 70 again. So it's not that cold, but we'll get a full rundown of your forecast coming up next. 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
8: Highs around 54 today. Under overcast skies, southwesterly winds around 5 miles per hour. Lows around 40 tonight. Cloudy skies expected. Mainly cloudy skies expected tomorrow. High temperatures reach up to 57. From the Weatherology Weather Center, I'm meteorologist Paul Trombley on 104.3 Cities FM. Currently, it's 44 degrees.

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I get it. 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That's a bit expensive for my blood. I'm going to have to find a dupe somewhere, but we want to get you $100. This is all

0: 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And it's a lot of fun. I change up my answers, and it keeps going between a flapper and a ghost. Maybe I'll combine the two. I don't know. Maybe it'll give you inspiration.
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6: Highs around 54 today. Under overcast skies, southwesterly winds around 5 miles per hour. Lows around 40 tonight. Cloudy skies expected. Mainly cloudy skies expected tomorrow. High temperatures reach up to 57. From the Weatherology Weather Center, I'm meteorologist Paul Trombley on 104.3 Cities FM. Currently, it's 44 degrees.

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2: Oh, God. 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

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Taco Bell is getting accused of something. And I don't know if I 100% agree with it, but this customer's mad and they want millions. Got that coming up. Three songs.

0: This guy is suing Taco Bell because he's upset with his food. Second, he's suing Taco Bell for $5 million. It's all over a Mexican pizza, one of my favorite things that they brought back ever. It's so delicious. Chelsea Valentine on Cities 104.3 FM, always the best mix. He's got a beef with Taco Bell. So if you've never had a Mexican pizza, it's absolutely delicious. It's kind of like a tostada. It's got two flat crispy tortillas, and then inside is some meat, some beans, and then it's got a delicious melted cheese top with, I don't know, almost like a red sauce, like an enchilada sauce, and some tomatoes and onion. It is so delicious, cut in fours. Well, this guy's mad because he's saying that it only has a fraction of the amount of refried beans and meat that he sees on their display and on the menu board. He just basically wants more meat in it, and he says that they're getting gypped. So he's suing them for $5 million. We'll see where it goes. For false advertising. Come on, dude. Really? $5 million?
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1: 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How much did this Minnesota man get for his record-breaking pumpkin? 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

their coworkers, their friends. 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

0: Mornings, 104.3 FM, always the best mix, Chelsea Valentine. So this is the fourth time that Travis has done this. He is from Minnesota, and he grows really big fat pumpkins that weigh over 2,000 pounds. And recently, he just drove a 2,389-pound pumpkin 2,150 miles from Minnesota to California. That's where it needs to go to get weighed in. Now, the official world record is a 2,800-pound pumpkin set by twin brothers Ian and Stuart from England. So I don't know if they floated in it across the Atlantic to get it to California. But the cool thing with Travis is I'm thinking about, okay, gas money, getting that thing to California, freaking out the whole time, hoping nobody rear-ends you. It was worth it because they paid him out $9 per pound. He won the 2026 championship and was given... awarded $21,500. That's pretty awesome. That's pretty sweet. That's an expensive pumpkin.
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6: Highs level off around 54 this afternoon. Under cloudy skies, southerly winds around 5 miles per hour. Overcast skies again tonight. Lows dip down to about 40. 57 tomorrow. Mainly cloudy skies expected. From the Weatherology Weather Center, I'm meteorologist Paul Trombley on 104.3 Cities FM. 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
1: 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And we're going to take care of everything. I got those details coming up. Three songs. Here's Choosin' Texas, Ella Langley now.

0: 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The U.S. Men's Hockey Hall of Fame game is going down on October 31st. That's Halloween, down right outside of Austin, Texas. And we're going to take care of the ticket so you can cheer on the University of North Dakota Fighting Hawks as they take on the University of Michigan. We're going to take care of the airfare. That's right, the hotel, $500 walking around cash. We're going to give you some Fighting Hawks swag. It is awesome. 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

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Chelsea Valentine. So do employees deserve something after working for a business, say for 20 years, 30 years? How about being at the same job, showing up, not missing a single day unless it was dire emergency like surgery? This woman served for 44 years, and you won't believe what she was given on her final day of work. I got that coming up on Cities 104.3 FM right after.

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It's sparking debate and rage across the internet. And no, it's not Kelly Clarkson and the $15 million bird. We'll get into that later. Chelsea Valentine on Cities 104.3 FM. I'm talking about a woman in her 70s who has worked faithfully at Walmart for 44 years. And you won't believe what they gave her and what they made her do on her last day of work. Coming up, four songs.

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0: City's 104.3 FM, always the best mix. Chelsea Valentine, I've heard this before, where sometimes people feel like they're just a number where they work. They're not really seen as a person. They're just seen as an employee punching in, punching out. But you would think that that would be different if you worked for a company for 44 years. And the only time you ever took off in 44 years, or missed work, I should say, is because you had a surgery or you were super, super ill. And that was this employee. She had worked at Walmart for 44 years. And in celebration and honor of that, they gave her this vase of carnations with a little Gerber daisy in it. It's about, I don't know, 8 inches tall. And then they made her pose against the wall and took a picture. She can't even look at the camera. And she's got on a pretty tight lip smile. After 44 years of dedication to a company, that's what she gets, a $9.99 little vase of flowers. Wow. Wow.
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8: Mainly cloudy skies this afternoon with highs around 54. Winds out of the south around 5 miles per hour. Lows dip down to about 40 tonight. Cloudy skies expected. Mainly cloudy skies expected tomorrow. Highs around 57. From the Weatherology Weather Center, I'm meteorologist Paul Trombley on 104.3 Cities FM. Currently, it's 45 degrees.

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So have you spent 20, 30, 40 years at a career? Were you ever given something goofy for your retirement party? I got fun stories and kind of sad. Coming up, three songs.

0: 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Chelsea Valentine. So I was sharing the story of Gail, who worked at Walmart for 44 years, and she was given, for 44 years of dedicated service, nearly half a century showing up day in, day out, she was given a $15 bouquet. Yep, that she actually just got done stocking on the shelves. And the internet is just flabbergasted because it didn't come from corporate. It's a multi-billion dollar corporation. 44 years of service. There's less than 300 employees for Walmart that have ever served for 44 years. Less than 300. And so the employees had to chip in. I don't even think she got a cake. So it's a slap in the face. Other comments rolled in. One lady said when she worked for 5 years at a bank, she was given a clown holding 5 balloons. Another person said for their 20-year retirement party, they were given a cheese and cracker tray that other people had to pay for. We can do better.
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the world. The drama continues around Kelly Clarkson and this stupid talking bird. Chelsea Valentine on Cities 104.3 FM. How the store is clapping back. And it's so sad. Got that four songs.

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Chelsea Valentine. I never thought I'd be talking about a talking bird sculpture this much in my career, ever. Kelly Clarkson, now getting clap back from this art shop that she visited in New York. And she saw there was this mechanical bird attached to the wall. And you could crank it and it produces music. And she's very musical. And so she said, okay, I would like that bird. It had a $15,000 price tag. And they looked at her up and down, she said, and basically told her, you can't afford it. We got a $2,000 model if you're really interested in that. So now the store is clap back. They released footage of what happened, but they cut the audio out. They

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7: Wind advisory begins at 10 a.m. tomorrow and remains in effect until 1 a.m. Friday morning.
8: Highs level off around 54 this afternoon under mainly cloudy skies, south winds around 5 miles per hour. From the Weatherology Weather Center, I'm meteorologist Paul Trombley on 104.3 Cities FM. Right now, 45.

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Chelsea Valentine, we want to put you and a friend on a plane on Halloween to send you down to the 2026 U.S. Hockey Hall of Fame game. We're going to take care of everything. I got those details. It's so exciting. Coming up, three songs. 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

0: it's a little more than just a payphone. It's a paid trip. Mm-hmm. We're going to take care of it. Chelsea Valentine on Cities 104.3 FM. It's our 2026 U.S. Hockey Hall of Fame game ticket giveaway. 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University of North Dakota is in this game. Our Fighting Hawks are taking on the University of Michigan. And it's all going down on Halloween right outside of Austin, Texas. So we are going to take care of the airfare, the hotel, the tickets to the game, swag, even jerseys, what you want to wear to the game. 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

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Chelsea Valentine. I'm headed out on this kind of cold and dreary day. I'm wondering if I should make more chili. We have four different soups already in the fridge. I love soup season. It's so good. Last night I made one with hard apple cider and a little bit of brandy. It tells you how much I want to warm up. Eurythmics, here comes the rain. We got Brian Michaels in next.

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1: We've got our Hall of Fame hockey ticket giveaway, and this will be in Austin, Texas. It's coming up October 31st. UND will be playing Michigan State. We've got accommodations. We've got airfare. We've got money, spending cash for you, some swag. And all you have to do is fill some stuff out. And to get that link, all you have to do, it's so easy, is text HOCKEY to 746-1043. Good luck. Now, we take applicants through the 18th. So that this Sunday. So time's running out. If you've been waiting to do it now.
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6: A wind advisory begins at 10 a.m. tomorrow and remains in effect until 1 a.m. Friday morning.
7: Highs level off around 54 this afternoon under mainly cloudy skies, south winds around 5 miles per hour. From the Weatherology Weather Center, I'm meteorologist Paul Trombley on 104.3 Cities FM. Right now, 46.

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1: 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It looks cool. 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And I will eat it, but you know what you get with it. It's not great. 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
1: What's the most weight you've ever lost or you know of someone losing, like a friend of yours, a family member? Well, a Rhode Island guy, he was over 300 pounds. He wanted to be a police officer, but he knew he probably couldn't make the physical stuff. So he lost 150 pounds. And yes, he did become an officer in Rhode Island. He's made some arrests as well, and he's putting his skills to work, but that's quite a bit of weight. I think I've known people that maybe lost 80, maybe 100 pounds. But yeah, 150 pounds, impressive to lose that.
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5: A wind advisory begins at 10 a.m. tomorrow and remains in effect until 1 a.m. Friday morning. Overcast tonight with lows around 38. South winds 5 to 10 miles per hour. From the Weatherology Weather Center, I'm meteorologist Paul Trombley on 104.3 Cities FM. Currently, it's 46 degrees.

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1: Just some friends stopped over for a little bit last night. 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

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And our sales staff, they're selling Christmas music. 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Don't want to get too far ahead of myself. 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

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What would you do if you were trapped inside a clinic or a doctor's office? Well, it happened to a lady in New Hampshire. That story coming up. 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
2: Wind advisory begins at 10 a.m. tomorrow and remains in effect until 1 a.m. Friday morning. Overcast tonight with lows around 38. South winds 5 to 10 miles per hour. From the Weatherology Weather Center, I'm meteorologist Paul Trombley on 104.3 Cities FM. 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

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It's Brian Michaels with you, home to Matt and Bree in the morning. It's the Black Eyed Peas. I got a feeling. 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
2: Normally I operate in my own studio, but that's getting fixed right now. It's under repair. So I'm in Matt and Bree's studio on Cities 104.3, and I'm moving stuff around, and I'm kind of messing it up a little bit because it's really clean in here. Clean to the point where I don't know. I don't know how comfortable I feel. I need a little bit more of a mess than this. I'll keep leaving stuff around until either Matt and Bree say something to me.
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Cities 104.3, the best mix of music. And thank you, Georgia Heitman. I got a mum, chrysanthemum from her this morning. Of course, she works in and owns All Seasons Garden Center. Been thinking about that all day. What a nice gesture. Here's the Spin Doctors, Cities.

City's 104.3, the best mix of music. And this guy later in his career lost a lot of hearing. When you're a musician, that's just an occupational hazard. Bill Collins, You Can't Hurry Love, City's.

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1: Brian Michaels on Cities 104.3.
2: When you see a really good movie, you must think, as I do, wow, this movie must have made a lot of money when it was first released. Well, there's some great movies out there that didn't do well. In fact, they were flops, really, at the box office. Fight Club, pretty good movie, late 90s. $63 million was the budget. It took in $102 million. I mean, it's a profit, but hardly. The Shawshank Redemption, here's the best example. $25 million for a budget in 1994. It only grossed $29.4 million. It didn't become a big thing until really, I think TNT or TBS bought it, and it played over and over again. It's so good. Best movie. One of the best movies I've ever seen. Top three for me. Also, Willy Wonka and the Chocolate Factory, the original one. It cost $3 million to make, and that was just that river of chocolate, and which, by the way, did spoil, but it only took in 2.7. But the original in 1971, still a generational favorite. Cities.
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5: A wind advisory begins at 10 a.m. tomorrow and remains in effect until 1 a.m. Friday morning. Overcast tonight with lows around 38. South winds 5 to 10 miles per hour. From the Weatherology Weather Center, I'm meteorologist Paul Trombley on 104.3 Cities FM. 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

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Just a couple years ago, they were saying, nope, no more live music for us. Steven Tyler has broken his voice. Well, it's healed enough to where later this month, they will be doing a concert, live concert, including Steven Tyler, in Los Angeles. It's Aerosmith, Cities 104.3.

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1: Just a friendly reminder, we have that Hall of Fame ticket giveaway with accommodations, flight, some spending money, some clothing as well. That'll be in Austin, Texas, October 31st. And if you want to do that, all you have to do is text HOCKEY to 746-1043. If you've been waiting to do this, please do it now. Sign up. We're going to need some information from you. We will we close out our applicants coming up the 18th. So through the 18th, which is Sunday.
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3: Paid for by Thompson. 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
1: We've got hot coffee. 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